weekend is Bruno Mars, Risk It All, and now gotta get into song number 8. It's Harry Styles, American Girls. 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

I hope you're enjoying this Memorial Day weekend. 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
1: Because there was a lot of dad bods on single guys, no kids.
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Hey, don't forget, all Memorial Day weekend, you got to make sure that we're hanging out with you. 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
1: Summer's almost here, and we want to send you out for two nights of incredible concerts with the Summer in the City prize pack. 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

happy Memorial Day weekend. It's Rashad in for Mateo and Lenny on the B-Top 50 Countdown, the 50 biggest songs of the week, right here at the Jersey Shore. Malcolm Todd kicks off the party with Earrings.

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1: Madonna and Sabrina Carpenter on the Beat Top 50 Countdown with Bring Your Love coming in at number 43. A lot of people saying that Madonna throwing shade at Charlie XCX after Charlie made some comments saying dance floor is dead. Madonna replied, if your dance floor feels dead, maybe you're playing the wrong music.

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2: Summer's almost here, and we want to send you out for two nights of incredible concerts with the Summer in the City prize pack. 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
9: I'm so

She'll be all right. 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The cold never lasts, my darling. 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

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She's actually opening up for Bruno Mars on his tour this summer. 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

Our shortest song on the countdown, Baby Doll from Dominic Fike, on the Beat Top 50 countdown in at number 30. 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
1: They say the holy water's watered down, and this town's lost its faith. 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

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Let me know what you think. 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

say to go to the beach, but when it is time, wouldn't you like your beach badge paid for? 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

counting down the 50 biggest songs of the Jersey Shore. It's the Beat Top 50 Countdown. I'm Rashad, in for Mateo and Lenny, with Noah Kahan, who's kicking off his tour on June 11th in Orlando. Here's The Great Divide, number 17. Okay.

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Somber on the Jersey Shore's number one hit music station, B98.5. From what I hear, his tour is completely sold out. He'll be at the Prudential Center on November 21st. And all this week, we'll have your tickets. Yeah, just make sure you hang out with E every night after 6 o'clock on B98.5.

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1: 12.

Taylor Swift, The Fate of Ophelia, on the Beat Top 50 Countdown. She's been pretty quiet lately. I imagine she's busy planning her wedding, which many are saying is going to be July 3rd in New York City. We're just going to have to wait and find out. Here's Sienna Spyro. God.

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2: Summer's almost here, and we want to send you out for two nights of incredible concerts with the Summer in the City prize pack. 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

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Before we get to the number one song, we got to go back. 11 years, 2015, Demi Lovato, Cool for the Summer on B98.5.

Songs down with a few thrown in there, and we've made it to the top spot on the Beat Top 50 countdown for your Memorial Day weekend. It's Rashad in for Mateo and Lenny. Number one this weekend, Bruno Mars with Risk It All on the Jersey Shore's number one hit music station,

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Doja Cat recently said that she is planning to take 3 years off now that she's released her 5th studio album, V. Here she is now.

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He's going to be there on November 21st, and I've heard he puts a great show on, so you don't want to miss this opportunity.

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0: 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They shout, "I love you."
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0: Yep, that's what diamonds say.
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Those shirts are going to have some great prizes, including tickets to see Olivia Rodrigo, Ariana Grande, BTS, and more. All right, no.

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105.5, the Jersey Shore's number one hit music station. A lot of Harry Styles fans are complaining about the tour setup because apparently they are getting an obstructed view after paying for VIP floor tickets. They're getting blocked by these 10-foot-tall walkways that Harry runs across all during the concert.

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That's going to be happening at Breakwater Beach on June 23rd. 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

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You know what you should do? You should join us at the Franklin Avenue stage on the Seaside Heights Boardwalk at 10 a.m. on June 6th. That's going to be our B98.5's Day of 1000 B-shirts, and those shirts are going to have some great prizes. 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

B98.5. 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

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Yeah, because one shirt is going to have all that money. 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
0: before
1: go.
0: I leave, brush my teeth with a bottle of Jack. 'Cause when I leave for the night, I ain't coming.

happy Memorial Day weekend. And you got to make sure you join us at the Franklin Avenue stage on the Seaside Heights Boardwalk at 10 a.m. on Saturday, June 6th. For B98.5's Day of 1,000 B-Shirts. Shirts will be filled with prizes, including tickets to see Olivia Rodrigo, Ariana Grande, BTS, and more. Plus, one shirt will have $985. That's going to be nice to win, huh?

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Like, that's what I said. Got to wake up early. 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

Jersey Shore's number one hit music station. I hope you enjoying your Memorial Day weekend. And before I head out, I do have to tell you that you have to join us at the Franklin Avenue stage on the Seaside Heights Boardwalk at 10 a.m. on Saturday, June 6th for B98.5's Day of 1,000 B-Shirts. And the t-shirts will be filled with surprises like Olivia Rodrigo tickets, Ariana Grande, BTS, and more. Plus, one shirt is going to have $985. That's be nice, right? All right, I'm out of here. Enjoy the rest of your Memorial Day weekend.

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